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1: Good morning. I'm Kyle Moore. Starting next month, the Alberta government will offer some citizens relief from the high cost of living. Speaking to reporters in Calgary yesterday, Premier Danielle Smith said starting July 1st, nearly 3.4 million Albertans will be eligible for a one-time payment of $100. Dubbed the Alberta Energy Rebate, the payment is available to Albertans over the age of 18 who have filed a tax return and have a household income under $225,000. Those on supports like AISH will get the rebate automatically. Treaty chiefs say they are demanding an investigation into Alberta's premier for possible treason over treaty rights. Assembly of Treaty Chiefs from Treaty 6, 7, and 8 unanimously voted this week to request a formal investigation from the RCMP and the Auditor General into Danielle Smith and members of the UCP. Resolution comes amid growing concern from First Nations leaders over the Alberta government's push towards a separation referendum and what they describe as violations of treaty obligations and risks to national sovereignty. Holy Family Catholic Regional Division is continuing to collaborate with stakeholders in preparation for the closing of École Providence in McLennan. This time, administration is focusing on supporting students, families, and staff through the transition. Trending 55 has reached out to the division, but interview requests are politely being turned down. Take a look at your weather. Mix of sunny cloud with a chance for some more showers, possible thunderstorms again today. Highs today, 18 to the Big Lakes, 20 in the Peace, 23 in the Mackenzie. The early to middle part of next week is when we could see some warmer temperatures. In sports, Mother Nature throwing another curveball to Wheatbelt Baseball League. Grimshaw Huskies and Manning Mets had to postpone their game last night because of the weather. That's the second time this week that the Huskies have had a game get rained out. In the major leagues, Toronto Blue Jays got another win in Boston, shutting out the Red Sox 3-0. Jays had to use seven different pitchers after their scheduled starter, Max Scherzer, had to be placed on the injured list yet again. And World Cup soccer action. Yesterday, Colombia beating Uzbekistan 3-1, Ghana 1-0 over Panama, England 4-2 over Croatia, and Portugal in the DR Congo playing to a 1-1 draw. Group stage action continues today, including Canada.

0: 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For Trending 55, I'm Kyle Moore.
1: He's all about the bass, the treble, and everything in between. Guaranteed to make your ears tingle and your jokes cringe. He doesn't just talk the talk. He also trips over his words and occasionally spills coffee on our keyboards. Again! Get ready to pump up the volume, shake your groove thing, and maybe even do a little air guitar. Buckle up. It's Gomes time.
2: Good morning, everybody. Today is a thrilling Thursday, and we got a lot to chat about. Of course, there are wonderful events coming up this weekend, which you will not want to miss. The Little Rock River Days, the Jetbo races, Wanna Plowing Match, and even more. So make sure you check out all those things on our community calendar. We've got some shocking facts for you, some daily picks being posted, and all sorts of fun stuff on our socials. So check it out and have yourself a fantastic morning.

decluttering. I mean, now's the time to do it. We've been getting some rainy weather, so maybe you've been staying inside, maybe doing a bit of cleaning in there. I know I talked to my sister this, just yesterday, and she said she was doing some cleaning, especially because we're going to be driving up and visiting her this weekend, so she wanted to make the place look extra nice. But what are some tips for decluttering? One that I just came across recently was the 2-foot rule. They say it's a straightforward organizing technique that encourages you to focus on the 2 feet of space you use most often in each room, whether that's beside your bed, around the kitchen sink, or maybe, you know, bathroom vanity, just 2 feet. So, you know, there's all the other space, but just focus really down on those 2 feet, tidy them up, make sure they're really good. And, you know, you can focus on the other parts later, but you should feel accomplished after just that small section and feel good about it, because at least that part looks nice in the most kind of prominent area, which I think makes a lot of sense. You know, breaking it down into smaller pieces always works for me. You got any decluttering tips? Let me know on that text line, as we've got Count On Me here on KIXFM.

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0: What is the most sushi-obsessed city outside of Japan? I mean, that's where it originated. That's where people probably eat it most. So outside of Japan, where are people eating sushi? Is it somewhere in the States? Maybe somewhere in another country sushi has got really big? Where do you think people are really, really into fish and rice? Where do you think that that place could be? Let me know over on our Facebook page for your chance to win a Gomes goodie bag. Leave a comment over there. And, of course, we'll be giving you the answer just after 8 o'clock. What do you think it could be? Where is the most sushi-obsessed city outside of Japan?

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0: I'm 80s to now. Kick.

0: Are you one to waste food? Look, me personally, I try not to when I can. I don't actually remember the last time I wasted any food. Usually I'll even eat it, you know, a few days after the expiry date because, look, it's getting expensive out there. And surveys have been done here in Canada to find the most wasteful generation. And a lot of old people might say, oh, it's those young ones. They don't know what they're doing. But apparently, it's actually the opposite. Apparently, Gen Z, the youngest generation, well, I guess technically Gen Alpha, but the youngest generation kind of living adult lives, is saying that they are the lowest percentage to be wasting food. Only about 6.1% of Gen Z is actually wasting food, or at least admits to it on the survey, whereas 15.6% of Gen X say that they will throw food away before, or, you know, if it passes the use-by date, which is kind of interesting to know. Now, some are saying it could be due to money, because the younger generation keeps saying also they have a lot less money and everything is getting more expensive. The other factor could be that they just are understanding expiry dates and that they're not, it is expired past that point, but more like it's best before that point. It might not be as good afterwards, but, you know, it doesn't mean it's not edible. But how are you feeling about this? Are you one to waste food? Let me know on that text line, 624-1061.
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2: Good morning. I'm Kyle Moore. Premier Daniel Smith has unveiled a new $100 rebate for millions of Albertans, positioning the one-time payment as the province's latest effort to help residents manage rising living costs. Yesterday's announcement marks a shift in the province's approach that will see the rebate replace Alberta's fuel tax relief program. Under the new plan, Alberta residents who are 18 or older have filed a 2025 tax return and have a household income of $225,000 or less will be eligible to apply for the energy rebate through a secure online portal beginning July the 1st. Authorities in McKenzie County are reminding residents of the consequences of vandalism and mischief. Stop signs on Range Road 20-0 and Township Road 109-2 have been deliberately removed and discarded. As well, additional stop signs have been placed at the original pole with signs on them. Any information on these violations of the criminal code are to be forwarded to high-level RCMP. The RCMP are reminding motorists of etiquette when traveling alongside commercial vehicles. Commercial drivers are to complete inspections with paperwork, pre-plan the trip, and beware of blind spots. Passenger vehicles are to maintain visibility at a safe distance from large vehicles and to practice defensive driving techniques as big rigs whip up to the wind and the rain on the road. Authorities are wanting traveling to be safe this summer. Take a look at your weather. Mix of sun and cloud. Chance for more showers and possible thunderstorms again today. Highs today, 18 in the Big Lakes, 20 in the Peace, 23 in the Mackenzie. Early to middle part of next week is when we could see some warmer temperatures. In sports, Mother Nature throwing another curveball at the Wheat Belt Baseball League. Grimshaw Huskies and Banning Mets had to postpone their game last night because of the weather. It's the second time this week that the Huskies have had a game get rained out. In the Major Leagues, Toronto Blue Jays got another win in Boston, shutting out the Red Sox 3-0. Jays had to use seven different pitchers after their scheduled starter Max Scherzer had to be placed on the injured list yet again. And World Cup soccer action yesterday at Colombia beating Uzbekistan 3-1, Ghana 1-0 over Panama, England 4-2 over Croatia, and Portugal the DR Congo playing to a 1-1 draw. Group stage action continues today, including Canada facing Qatar. For more on these stories, visit our website. 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

Victor Gomes here with you, KXFM Mornings, and they are saying that things are getting more expensive out there, and that people have even started to crowdfund ways to survive. There was a story going around where he said he made a bit of a soul-searching and difficult decision to start a GoFundMe for himself. Now, he says, it's against my typical way of getting through life. Up until this point, you know, he'd been trying to just make it on his own, but he realized he just couldn't. And in order to keep a roof over his head and afford the bare essentials, he just, you know, set up a donation page. And luckily he got some donations and was able to keep on doing what he needed to and, you know, keep working and making the money he needs to survive. But it's not just him. Apparently, according to GoFundMe, they say there's more than 15,000 fundraisers for essential needs that were launched across Canada between January and May of just this year, which is an 8% jump from the same time last year. So people are definitely feeling prices going up, whether it's in housing, food, or any bare essentials. People just need to get by. But how are you feeling about it? Do you think things have gone up? Let me know on that Modern Painting Court text line. 624.

0: 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It's what we do.
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Jared Gomes here with you, and well, kicking off tomorrow, we got the River Days pre-party happening down at the pub. We'll be broadcasting down there live starting at 4 p.m. They'll have brisket and brew specials, appies, mains, plus we'll be doing draws and giveaways for Dwight Yoakam or Bryan Adams tickets, plus you just got to dress up in plaid. That's the only dress code, but it's going to be a whole lot of fun. Plus, they are going to have the Jet Boat Show and Shine going on tomorrow, Nav's hockey shoot, mechanical bull riding, Art Hub exhibit and vendors. They're going to have an open mic as well as, of course, all kinds of other fun going down. Then on Saturday, the jet boat races will kick off with fun at the riverfront with a market happening, as well as bouncy castles and even laser tag. And then on Sunday, more races, flapjack breakfast, a princess party in the park, and even a Royal Garden tea party. Following that is a superhero showdown. Lots of great events that are going to be happening throughout this weekend. So if you want full details, check it all out on our app and website, kicks.fm. But are you going to be stopping by River Days, maybe seeing us down there at the pub? Hey, shoot us a text over on our text line, 624-1061. We'd love to hear from you, as we got some Kelly Clarkson right here on Kicks FM.

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1: Good morning. I'm Kyle Moore. Starting next month, the Alberta government will offer some citizens relief from the high cost of living. Speaking to reporters in Calgary yesterday, Premier Danielle Smith said starting July 1st, nearly 3.4 million Albertans will be eligible for a one-time payment of $100. Dubbed the Alberta Energy Rebate, the payment is available to Albertans over the age of 18 who have filed a tax return and have a household income under $225,000. Those on supports like AISH will get the rebate automatically. Treaty chiefs say they are demanding an investigation into Alberta's premier for possible treason over treaty rights. Assembly of Treaty Chiefs from Treaties 6, 7, and 8 unanimously voted this week to request a formal investigation from the RCMP

of Mackenzie. The early to middle part of next week is when we could see some warmer temperatures. In sports, Mother Nature throwing another curveball to Wheat Belt Baseball League. Grimshaw Huskies and Manning Mets had to postpone their game last night because of the weather. That's the second time this week that the Huskies have had a game get rained out. In the major leagues, Toronto Blue Jays got another win in Boston, shutting out the Red Sox 3-0. Jays had to use seven different pitchers after their scheduled starter, Max Scherzer, had to be placed on the injured list yet again. And World Cup soccer action. Yesterday, Colombia beating Uzbekistan 3-1. Ghana 1-0 over Panama. England 4-2 over Croatia. And Portugal in the DR Congo playing to a 1-1 draw. Group stage action continues today, including Canada in action facing Qatar. For more of these stories, visit our website. Download the app for local news delivered straight to your phone. For Training 55, I'm Kyle Moore.

of those things doing here this morning. Well, overall, not too bad. Nothing too much big to note. We do have some road bans being lifted, like for the MD of Smoky River, MD of Greenview, and Northern Sunrise County. A couple road closures happening here tomorrow due to the JetBoat races and River Days. This is going to be happening here for the Plaid Parade road closure. 4 till 6 p.m. 94th Street from the train bridge to Riverfront Park is going to be closed during the parade route. The Block Party road closure is going to happen 10 a.m. until 12 a.m. 101st Street between 101st Avenue and 102nd Avenue is going to be closed for the River Days Block Party, so keep that in mind. And as for your weather, seems like we're expecting 30% chance of showers today and tomorrow, with, of course, risk of thunderstorm as well. I know yesterday there were a lot of big bursts of thunder, we'll call it that. Yeah, it was kind of crazy. So we're expecting a bit more of that. Highs around 20 degrees, looking at going into next week with lows of around 9 degrees. It should be warming up by the end of next week, potentially even reaching 30 degrees. But yeah, it seems like it'll be clearing up at least by this weekend, which should be perfect because there's a lot of big events going on, which you can check out on our community calendar. 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

levitating. Dua Lipa, DaBaby, levitating here on Kix FM Mornings. Now, post up on our app and website is the new Shrek 5 trailer. Yeah, this movie's not coming out until next year, but we hadn't really heard about anything since, well, last year when we got a teaser that everyone thought was eh, but this one we actually get to see a little more. Donkey's back and having a hoot. But I don't know. We get to see a little more of the characters. We don't know what the plot is yet. I don't know. There's still a lot of questions to be had, but it does look all right. Some people are questioning whether the new designs of the character are, you know, their favorite or if they wish they'd go back to how they looked before. But I feel like people will find anything to complain about. So go check out the trailer on our app and website. And hey, shoot us a text on the text line that is 624-1061 because I'm curious to see what you have to say about it. But we got some John Mellencamp right here on Kix FM.

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here with you as we are celebrating birthdays, anniversaries, and cool things going on. We're talking about it all here on The Morning Show. So, well, what do we got going on here today? Well, first up, it's National Sushi Day, which is why we have a sushi-related fun fact posted up on our Facebook page. Go ahead there, share your answer. What do you think is the most sushi-obsessed city outside of Japan? Let me know on there for your chance to win a Gomes goodie bag. But as of now, we are celebrating Paul McCartney's birthday as he's turning now 84 years old. Of course, well-known artist from the Beatles. We also have Blake Shelton, who's turning a year older now, 50 years old, well-known country artist. And we also have Josh Dunn turning 38 years old, who is one half of the musical duo of 21 Pilots. The drummer who just recently had his first song where he sang vocals on their latest album, which was really a big milestone for him, which was kind of cool to see. And we also have Alex Hirsch turning now 41 years old today, creator of the iconic Disney show Gravity Falls. And he has worked on many other shows and done voice work as well, turning 41 years old today. That's what we got for birthdays and celebrations. But of course, if you're celebrating something, let us know over on that Face Radio Facebook page. We'll enter you in the draw for the $10 KFC gift card. Thanks to our pals over at KFC in Peace River, where they got their Zinger Drip lineup, Bold Zossi, and Drippin' with Flavor. 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And if you are celebrating something, just let us know about it over on that Face Radio Facebook page. We'd love to celebrate with you. Right now, though, we got some more music for you. 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
1: Good morning. I'm Kyle Moore. Premier Danielle Smith has unveiled a new $100 rebate for millions of Albertans, positioning the one-time payment as the province's latest effort to help residents manage rising living costs. Yesterday's announcement marks a shift in the province's approach that will see the rebate replace Alberta's fuel tax relief program. Under the new plan, Alberta residents who are 18 or older have filed a 2025 tax return and have a household income of $225,000 or less will be eligible to apply for the energy rebate through a secure online portal beginning July the 1st. Authorities in McKenzie County are reminding residents of the consequences of vandalism and mischief. Stop signs on Range Road 20-0 and Township Road 109-2 have been deliberately removed and discarded. While additional stop signs have been placed at the original pole with signs on them, any information on these violations of the criminal code are to be forwarded to high-level RCMP. The RCMP are reminding motorists of etiquette when traveling alongside commercial vehicles. Commercial drivers are to complete inspections with paperwork, pre-plan the trip, and beware of blind spots. Passenger vehicles are to maintain visibility at a safe distance from large vehicles and to practice defensive driving techniques as big rigs whip up to the wind and the rain on the road. Authorities are wanting traveling to be safe this summer. Take a look at your weather. Mix of sun and cloud. Chance for more showers and possible thunderstorms again today. Highs today, 18 in the Big Lakes, 20 in the Peace, 23 in the Mackenzie. Early to middle part of next week is when we could see some warmer temperatures. In sports, Mother Nature throwing another curveball at the Wheat Belt Baseball League. Grimshaw Huskies and Banning Mets had to postpone their game last night because of the weather. It's the second time this week that the Huskies have had a game get rained out. In the Major Leagues, Toronto Blue Jays got another win in Boston, shutting out the Red Sox 3-0. Jays had to use seven different pitchers after their scheduled starter Max Scherzer had to be placed on the injured list yet again. In World Cup soccer action yesterday, at Colombia beating Uzbekistan 3-1, Ghana 1-0 over Panama, England 4-2 over Croatia, and Portugal the DR Congo playing to a 1-1 draw. Group stage action continues today, including Canada facing Qatar. For more on these stories, visit our website. 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For Trending 55, I'm Kyle Moore.
2: Good morning, sunshine. Good morning, sunshine.
0: Mornings with Jared Gomes. Kicks out.

0: Jared here with you, and we got Tam in the studio.
1: Hey.
0: Now, Tam, have you ever been to an auction before?
1: You know what? I have. It's been a long time.
0: Whoa, okay. Well, hey, you know what? They have probably local farming auctions, but also there's kind of crazy rich people auctions that are always fun to read about because some of the stuff they auction off there is cool, but also really expensive. Like, yesterday I was talking about how there was a leather bag that's going to be auctioned off that is made entirely of T-Rex cells. So
1: what?
0: It's a T-Rex leather bag.
1: I have no words. What?
0: Yeah. Real expensive, though.
1: No doubt.
0: Like hundreds of thousands of dollars.
1: Oof.
0: Also, Luke Skywalker's hand, like the prop they used in the movie, his severed hand is going to be auctioned off. So I think that's pretty cool.
1: Okay.
0: Along with the Wicked Witch of the West's hat, Willy Wonka's hat from like the film is going to be auctioned off.
1: Oh.
0: Along with a few other movie memorabilia things. So what would have to pique your interest enough for you to purchase one of these things?
1: Oh my god. Okay, so assuming I just had all the money.
0: Yeah.
1: Ooh. I'm going to say it's got to be something from like a movie I love. Like it's not just, I'm not just going to like pick up Luke Skywalker's hand and be like, "Yeah, Star Wars is an okay film." Like no.
0: Yeah. So what movie prop, I guess, from your favorite movie would you want?
1: Ooh. I mean, I'm going to say, okay, I'm sure it's probably the more recent Willy Wonka's hat that is up for sale, but I mean, like, we could go back to, like the I think it's the 70s.
0: Yeah,
1: Willy
0: this
1: Wonka
0: is the one that's being sold, but the one Gene Wilder wore.
1: Oh, okay, yeah, that's it. Yep, told me already.
0: Yeah, okay, well, hey, what item would get you to bid at an auction? Let me know over on that Modern Painting Decor tax line at 624-1061 as we got some more tunes for you here on your favorite station.

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1: Let's catch up with the students at the Holy Family Catholic Regional Division.
2: 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The finish line is in sight, but our students aren't slowing down yet. 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Students are busy preparing for and writing their final exams. But it's not all work and no play. 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

Trainer Ninja. Love that one here on Kix FM Mornings. And usually around this time, we'd be playing Crazy James, but that guy is super busy right now because he is down at the North Country Fair, which is happening this weekend. 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But he will be at the radio booth, so drop by and say hi. He's always great to chat with. Of course, I do so every week here on the station. But yeah, he says the North Country Fair has his undivided attention, but come on down, say hi, and have some fun down at the fair this weekend, because I know he is going to. So it's going to be a fun time. 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
1: Good morning, I'm Kyle Moore. Starting next month, the Alberta government will offer some citizens relief from the high cost of living. Speaking to reporters in Calgary yesterday, Premier Danielle Smith said starting July 1st, nearly 3.4 million Albertans will be eligible for a one-time payment of $100. Dubbed the Alberta Energy Rebate, the payment is available to Albertans over the age of 18 who have filed a tax return and have a household income under $225,000. Those on supports like AISH will get the rebate automatically. Treaty chiefs say they are demanding an investigation into Alberta's premier for possible treason over treaty rights. Assembly of Treaty Chiefs from Treaty 6, 7, and 8 unanimously voted this week to request a formal investigation from the RCMP and the Auditor General into Danielle Smith and members of the UCP. Resolution comes amid growing concern from First Nations leaders over the Alberta government's push towards a separation referendum and what they describe as violations of treaty obligations and risks to national sovereignty. Holy Family Catholic Regional Division is continuing to collaborate with stakeholders in preparation for the closing of École Providence in McLennan. This time administration is focusing on supporting students, families, and staff through the transition. Trending 55 has reached out to the division, but interview requests are politely being turned down. Take a look at your weather. Mix of sun and cloud with a chance for some more showers, possible thunderstorms again today. Highs today, 18 to the Big Lakes, 20 in the Peace, 23 in the Mackenzie. The early to middle part of next week is when we could see some warmer temperatures. In sports, Mother Nature throwing another curveball to Wheat Belt Baseball League. Grimshaw Huskies and Manning Mets had to postpone their game last night because of the weather. That's the second time this week that the Huskies have had a game get rained out. In the major leagues, Toronto Blue Jays got another win in Boston, shutting out the Red Sox 3-0. Jays had to use seven different pitchers after their scheduled starter, Max Scherzer, had to be placed on the injured list yet again. And World Cup soccer action. Yesterday, Colombia beating Uzbekistan 3-1, Ghana 1-0 over Panama, England 4-2 over Croatia, and Portugal in the DR Congo playing to a 1-1 draw. Group stage action continues today, including Canada in action facing Qatar. For more of these stories, visit our website. 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For Trending 55, I'm Kyle Moore.
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Dance all night and look at pictures all night, because we got a bunch posted up on our Facebook page and Instagram for today's Daily Pick segment. Now, today's is submitted by Nikki Milford, and we want to showcase some awesome photos from around the region, and this one definitely fits the bill. We got a beautiful little guy swimming there in the water. So if you want to go take a peek at him, you can find him on Facebook and Instagram. And of course, if you want to submit your photos, we'd love to see some awesome stuff from around the region. So make sure you send it to us on Facebook, Instagram, or even our text line. That's 624-1061. We'd love to see some awesome things in nature, some things from your personal collection, or honestly, just anything you think is neat. And just show how awesome our region is. Here's Mariana's Trench, Desperate Measures, Kicks FM.

Jared here with you, bringing you the answer to today's Bully Electrical and Controls shocking fact of the day. We were asking you, what is the most sushi-obsessed city outside of Japan? And you guys might know the name of this one. It's actually one here in Canada. And you guys had some good guesses. I mean, I like Sheldon saying, yeah, maybe it's High Prairie, which hey, could be. My hometown, and I do love sushi a lot, so had potential. We also had Norman say maybe somewhere in Mexico. Ashlyn said L.A. Lynn said maybe somewhere in Brazil. But Jamie came in with the right answer here, saying Vancouver. Yeah, Vancouver, apparently. A Canadian city is the most sushi-obsessed city outside of Japan. And the reason they have figured this out, or the way that they determined this, was they found who was Googling and searching for, like, sushi places, sushi reviews, anything sushi related. And apparently everyone in Vancouver looking up everything sushi. So that's why they're sushi obsessed. Are you a fan of sushi? It's International Sushi Day today, so let me know on our text line. That's 624-1061. So we got Tracy Chapman here. Give me one reason. Kix FM.

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Jared Gomes here with ya, and we got a new Disney movie trailer that just dropped. This is from the guys who created Frozen and worked on Zootopia, and this new movie is called Hexed. 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That's kix.fm. And it follows a girl who is an outsider. She's an alt girl. She doesn't quite fit in, but she realizes she has magical powers and gets welcomed into a world of witches and magic. Which, okay, I've never heard this story before. That's a lie. There's definitely been plots like this, but it seems like it has potential. The animation looks fun. I like kind of the vibes it's given off. I'll probably go check it out. But is it groundbreaking at this moment? I don't know. But it releases this fall around Thanksgiving. So if you're curious, go take a peek at that trailer. That's on our app and website. And let me know your thoughts over on our text line, 624-1061. Curious to see what some other people think about this thing. As right now, we got some more tunes for you. Kix FM.

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1: Good morning. I'm Kyle Moore. Premier Daniel Smith has unveiled a new $100 rebate for millions of Albertans, positioning the one-time payment as the province's latest effort to help residents manage rising living costs. Yesterday's announcement marks a shift in the province's approach that will see the rebate replace Alberta's fuel tax relief program. Under the new plan, Alberta residents who are 18 or older have filed a 2025 tax return and have a household income of $225,000 or less will be eligible to apply for the energy rebate through a secure online portal beginning July the 1st. Authorities in McKenzie County are reminding residents of the consequences of vandalism and mischief. Stop signs on Range Road 20-0 and Township Road 109-2 have been deliberately removed and discarded. While additional stop signs have been placed at the original pole with signs on them, any information on these violations of the criminal code are to be forwarded to high-level RCMP. The RCMP are reminding motorists of etiquette when traveling alongside commercial vehicles. Commercial drivers are to complete inspections with paperwork, pre-plan the trip, and beware of blind spots. Passenger vehicles are to maintain visibility at a safe distance from large vehicles and to practice defensive driving techniques as big rigs whip up to the wind and the rain on the road. Authorities are wanting traveling to be safe this summer. Take a look at your weather. Mix of sun and cloud. Chance for some more showers and possible thunderstorms again today. Highs today, 18 in the Big Lakes, 20 in the Peace, 23 in the Mackenzie. Early to middle part of next week is when we could see some warmer temperatures. In sports, Mother Nature throwing another curveball at the Wheat Belt Baseball League. Grimshaw Huskies and Banning Mets had to postpone their game last night because of the weather. It's the second time this week that the Huskies have had a game get rained out. In the Major Leagues, Toronto Blue Jays got another win in Boston, shutting out the Red Sox 3-0. Jays had to use seven different pitchers after their scheduled starter Max Scherzer had to be placed on the injured list yet again. In World Cup soccer action yesterday, at Colombia beating Uzbekistan 3-1, Ghana 1-0 over Panama, England 4-2 over Croatia, and Portugal the DR Congo playing to a 1-1 draw. Group stage action continues today, including Canada facing Qatar. For more on these stories, visit our website. 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

Jared Gomes here with you, Kicks FM Mornings, and we sent Barilla the Gorilla down to the Eaglesham Lakeside Golf and Country Club today. So he'll be posting about it this afternoon and how his golf game is going, along with a fun question, which if you leave a comment on, you'll be entered in to win 2 rounds of golf, power cart rental, and a $25 food and beverage gift certificate, which today he's going to be trying their Eagle Chicken Burger with honey hot sauce, which sounds absolutely delightful. Hot honey is all the rage lately, and it's very good. So I'm curious to see what he thinks of it. But that is where he's going to be at today. So make sure you're following us on our Facebook page for your chance to enter in and win our Fairways and Food Golf Tour contest. A whole lot of fun over there. Plus, of course, getting to the summer season. Who doesn't want to go for a good game of golf? We got Bruno Mars, Locked Out of Heaven, right here on Kicks FM.

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2: It's about damn time.
3: Yeah, it is. So, what do we have going on in, on, and around our communities? Well, the Wanum Plowing Match is kicking off here tomorrow, going on throughout the weekend, right alongside the North Country Fair. And then we have the Rotaract River Days, which will be kicking off tomorrow, going on throughout the weekend with all kinds of different events. We, of course, are going to be doing our pre-show Friday evening, so make sure you join us down there at the pub for a fun time and some great deals. We also have the Gold Cup Championship Jet Boat Races going on throughout the weekend, and the Lesser Slave Watershed Council AGM registration deadline is going to be happening here on Monday, and then throughout next week, Venture Parts Supply Customer Appreciation Days are going to be happening in Falaire on Tuesday, Wednesday in Peace River, and Thursday in Manning. So that is what we got happening around the region. But if you want to learn about more great local events, check out our community calendar on our app and website. 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
1: Good morning. I'm Kyle Moore. Starting next month, the Alberta government will offer some citizens relief from the high cost of living. Speaking to reporters in Calgary yesterday, Premier Danielle Smith said starting July 1st, nearly 3.4 million Albertans will be eligible for a one-time payment of $100. Dubbed the Alberta Energy Rebate, the payment is available to Albertans over the age of 18 who have filed a tax return and have a household income under $225,000. Those on supports like AISH will get the rebate automatically. Treaty chiefs say they're demanding an investigation into Alberta's premier for possible treason over treaty rights. Assembly of Treaty Chiefs from Treaties 6, 7, and 8 unanimously voted this week to request a formal investigation from the RCMP and the Auditor General into Danielle Smith and members of the UCP. Resolution comes amid growing concern from First Nations leaders over the Alberta government's push towards a separation referendum and what they describe as violations of treaty obligations and risks to national sovereignty. Holy Family Catholic Regional Division is continuing to collaborate with stakeholders in preparation for the closing of École Providence in McLennan. This time, administration is focusing on supporting students, families, and staff through the transition. Trending 55 has reached out to the division, but interview requests are politely being turned down. Take a look at your weather. Mix of sunny cloud with a chance for more showers, possible thunderstorms again today. Highs today, 18 to the Big Lakes, 20 in the Peace, 23 in the Mackenzie. The early to middle part of next week is when we could see some warmer temperatures. In sports, Mother Nature throwing another curveball to Wheat Belt Baseball League. Grimshaw Huskies, a man.

scamming old people is, like, really scummy. It's evil, almost. And they made a whole movie about this, The Beekeeper, where Jason Statham goes and beats up a bunch of people because they scammed an old lady. Which, hey, you know what? Was a pretty good movie. But apparently, police in Michigan performed a sting operation because this old lady said that she was convinced to turn her life savings into gold. So what the police did was they took a bunch of gold chocolate coins and then, of course, did the sting operation, got the scammer to accept them, and then, of course, arrested him, which is kind of hilarious that they arrested him because of chocolate coins. So, hey, you know what? They have two uses, along with being eaten. We have loud luxury like gold right here on KIX FM.

Jerry Gomes here with you. And the first official Teenage Mutant Ninja Turtles pizzeria with staff dressed up as Ninja Turtles is apparently opening in California. This is kind of a soft opening, but apparently Paramount plans to open more and feature other TMNT restaurants around the world, which would be kind of fun to see. I mean, I think I'd go check one out. It does bring up the question, though. Aren't the Turtles usually the ones eating the pizza instead of making it? So how good is the pizza really if they're not used to making it? I know it's all for fun, but, you know, you gotta ask these questions. We got Huntrix with Golden right here on KIXFM.

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So far, we've had a lot of winners call in. Turns out $50 worth of free fuel, pretty great prize. 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
1: Jared here with you, taking a look at our fantastic communities and seeing what's up. Town of Peace River, of course, is abuzz with a Rotaract River Day spirit going on here starting tomorrow and then, of course, continuing this weekend. There are a bunch of great local deals happening, fun events, and hey, we're even doing our pre-party at the pub tomorrow afternoon. So hopefully we'll see you down there. Town of Manning has the 2026 census underway. I mean, that's happening everywhere. They're just reminding you to make sure you do it. So if you listening right now haven't, make sure you do that. Town of Fairview has the summer patio series continuing July 1st. Dunvegan Market Gardens is when that's going down. Well, and where it's going down. Barrett Lungard and J.D. Bigsby are going to be performing. And we also in the town of Grimshaw are celebrating Canada Day July 1st. That's what we got rocking around the region. But of course, if you want more great local events, check out our community calendar, kicks.fm. 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Mighty Peace GM, Peace River. Just doesn't feel like a job. It just feels right.

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0: Jared Gomes here with you, and we got Tam in the studio.
1: Hey.
0: Now, Tam, what you talking about this morning?
1: I want to know a summer goal that you've got.
0: Summer goal. I guess, like, something I want to do over the summer. What do I want to do over the summer? I want to probably go for more walks now that it's, like, not super cold. And probably, because I moved into an apartment just a month or two ago, and I have, like, a little balcony now. So my plan is to actually just exist outside more and probably just, like, even set up a little lawn chair on the balcony, do some reading, and just, like, enjoy the outdoors a little bit. You know, even if it's nothing crazy, just, like, getting my vitamin D intake for the day, you know?
1: Fair.
0: So, I don't know. What's your plan?
1: I also want to go out and get some more steps in.
0: Yeah.
1: But I want to, like, when I'm, like, grabbing lunch, instead of driving, like, a few blocks, I'm going to just, like, walk that few blocks.
0: Yeah, that's fair. I know when I lived in the city, I walked everywhere. Because I parked my truck back at my parents' place, and I just was like, you know what? They got public transit. I'm just going to use that. And so I walked a lot. And, yeah, it definitely was a lot more doable in a bigger city center. But I think walking is definitely super fun. I honestly, if I get the option to walk or drive, I'll tend to do a walk because I don't know. It's kind of nice. Plus, it's healthy, you know?
1: Yeah, exactly.
0: So, what are your plans over the summer? Let us know over on that Modern Paint and Decor text line as we got some more tunes for you here on your favorite station.

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1: Good morning. I'm Kyle Moore. Premier Danielle Smith has unveiled a new $100 rebate for millions of Albertans, positioning the one-time payment as the province's latest effort to help residents manage rising living costs. Yesterday's announcement marks a shift in the province's approach that will see the rebate replace Alberta's fuel tax relief program. Under the new plan, Alberta residents who are 18 or older have filed a 2025 tax return and have an household income. $225,000 or less will be eligible to apply for the energy rebate through a secure online portal beginning July the 1st. Authorities in McKenzie County are reminding residents of the consequences of vandalism and mischief. Stop signs on Range Road 20-U and Township Road 109-2 have been deliberately removed and discarded. As well, additional stop signs have been placed on the original pole with signs on them. Any information on these violations of the Canadian Criminal Code will be forwarded to high-level RCMP. RCMP are reminding motorists of etiquette when traveling alongside commercial vehicles. Commercial drivers are to complete inspections with paperwork, pre-plan the trip, and be aware of blind spots. Passenger vehicles are to maintain visibility and a safe distance from large vehicles and to practice defensive driving techniques as big rigs whip up to wind and the rain on the road. Authorities are wanting traveling to be safe this summer. Take a look at your weather. Mix of sun to cloud with a chance for some more showers. Possible thunderstorms again today. Highs today, 18 to the Big Lakes, 20 in the Peace, and 23 in the Mackenzie. The early to middle part of next week is when we could see some warmer temperatures. In sports, teams at the World Cup getting into their second matches at the group stage. That includes Canada, who will be facing Qatar starting at 4 p.m. Both those teams coming off draws in their first matches. Other games today, the Czech Republic against South Africa, Switzerland facing Bosnia-Herzegovina, and Mexico taking on South Korea. Baseball, Toronto Blue Jays finished off their set in Boston today, looking to sweep all three games. Fenway Park's not been much of a home field advantage for the Red Sox lately. Boston with the majors' worst home record at 12-24. Today's game will start just after 11:30 this morning. For more on these stories, visit our website and download the app for local news delivered straight to your phone. For Trending 55, I'm Kyle Moore.
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Nickelback this afternoon right here in Kix FM Mornings. And apparently in Italy, there was a city hosting a 10K run. Nothing crazy there. People run all the time. But the participants could eat unlimited tiramisu after finishing the run. Do you think that's good motivation enough? They say that only 1,000 people will be allowed to take part in the run. So you had to make sure you registered and got in early to be a part of it. But would you do it for tiramisu? Or would there be another food where they're like, if you got unlimited hamburgers or french fries or maybe, I don't know, cheesecake, what would make you do a 10K run? Let me know over on that text line. That is 624-1061 as we got some more tunes for you here. It's FM.

You ever had a really lazy day and think, man, what if I just stay in bed and watch movies all day? But then you got to use the washroom and getting up sounds like such a hassle. Well, what if you had a little robot drive over to you that was a toilet and it would even wash and clean you and, you know, make sure to take care of everything itself? Apparently, that's a thing they have invented in China. It'll cost around $4,000, but depending on the model, it's not really designed for people being lazy, though. It's more designed for the elderly or maybe people with disabilities to help them in certain situations and to live more independently, which I think is actually a really cool idea because, people having their own independence and having the tools to do so, I think is pretty darn neat. I don't know. What do you think? Let me know on our text line as we got some more tunes for you. Kicks FM.

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0: Jared Gomes here with you, and we got Tam in the studio.
1: Hey!
0: Now, Tam, apparently in Italy, they hosted a 10K run where participants could eat unlimited tiramisu after finishing. This is part of their annual Tiramisu World Cup, but there was only 1,000 people let to enter because, I mean, you need a lot of tiramisu. So it got me thinking, what would motivate you to do a 10K run, and what food would you want waiting for you at the end?
1: Ooh, that's a good question. Okay. I mean, like, the food that would probably motivate me is, I'm going to be honest, like, ice cream.
0: Just a big ice cream buffet.
1: Yeah.
0: And then they got, like, a bunch of flavors. They got a bunch of toppings. They got, like, one of those, I don't want to say ice cream chefs, but, like, an ice cream guy
1: behind
0: the counter, like, making you whatever you want. Like, you show up there for just, like, a big ice cream buffet afterwards. And
1: right?
0: You'd be like, yeah, I'd run 10K for that.
1: I would attempt.
0: You don't know if you could finish it.
1: Oh, no, there's no way. There is no way. I'd get halfway done and I'd be like, nope, I'm dead.
0: Run or walk, as long as you make 10K, do you think you could do it?
1: How long do I have?
0: Fair enough. Well, hey, what would motivate you to make it 10K? Let us know over on that Modern Paint and Decor text line as we got some more tunes for you here on your favorite station.

0: Jared Gomes here with you. Kix FM mornings, but sadly not for too much longer because... Well, that is a wrap on today's show. But hey, if you've been having fun, we'll be doing it again tomorrow, 6 till 11, bringing in your Friday and end of the week. Oh, I'm looking forward to it because this weekend is a bunch of stuff, which you can all find on our community calendar, kix.fm, brought to you by Mighty Peace Jam and Power Sports. There is so much going on. And of course, if you ever want to chat with us about it, 624-1061 is our text line number. Also on our Facebook page, you can go check out some fun contests that are going on. We're doing great stuff over there all the time. We got a daily pick posted, some fun trivia, and everything in between for you. So have some fun this morning. Make sure you get out there, you stay safe, and most importantly, just get out there and enjoy life because it's amazing. Here's Ed Sheeran, Thinking Out Loud.
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1: Good morning. I'm Kyle Moore. Premier Danielle Smith has unveiled a new $100 rebate for millions of Albertans, positioning the one-time payment as the province's latest effort to help residents manage rising living costs. Yesterday's announcement marks a shift in the province's approach that will see the rebate replace Alberta's fuel tax relief program. Under the new plan, Alberta residents who are 18 or older have filed a 2025 tax return and have an household income. $225,000 or less will be eligible to apply for the energy rebate through a secure online portal beginning July the 1st. Authorities in McKenzie County are reminding residents of the consequences of vandalism and mischief. Stop signs on Range Road 20-U and Township Road 109-2 have been deliberately removed and discarded. As well, additional stop signs have been placed on the original pole with signs on them. Any information on these violations of the Canadian Criminal Code will be forwarded to high-level RCMP. RCMP are reminding motorists of etiquette when traveling alongside commercial vehicles. Commercial drivers are to complete inspections with paperwork, pre-plan the trip, and be aware of blind spots. Passenger vehicles are to maintain visibility and a safe distance from large vehicles and to practice defensive driving techniques as big rigs whip up to wind and the rain on the road. Authorities are wanting traveling to be safe this summer. Take a look at your weather. Mix of sun to cloud with a chance for more showers, possible thunderstorms again today. Highs today, 18 to the Big Lakes, 20 in the Peace, and 23 in the Mackenzie. The early to middle part of next week is when we could see some warmer temperatures. In sports, teams at the World Cup getting into their second matches at the group stage. That includes Canada, who will be facing Qatar starting at 4 p.m. Both those teams coming off draws in their first matches. Other games today, the Czech Republic against South Africa, Switzerland facing Bosnia-Herzegovina, and Mexico taking on South Korea. Baseball, Toronto Blue Jays finished off their set in Boston today, looking to sweep all three games. Fenway Park's up at much of a home field advantage for the Red Sox lately. Boston with the majors' worst home record at 12-24. Today's game will start just after 11:30 this morning. For more on these stories, visit our website and download the app for local news delivered straight to your phone. For Trending 55, I'm Kyle Moore.

John Hook on the Kix FM, no repeat workday. Hey, it's Ta-Da Tam on the midday show. Now, one of my goals once the weather gets nicer is usually to get out and walk places more. But what is a summer goal that you've got? I'm definitely planning to get outside more, walking to grab lunch, do errands, which I definitely don't do enough of. I'm bad for just driving everywhere, honestly, since it looks like rain is going to let up a bit today, only a chance of it. It's definitely a good day to start heading outdoors.

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peace and Kicks FM. Well, it's really starting to look like summer with temperatures in the mid-teens and highs over the next few days hovering around 20. Tadai Tam here. Now, there is a lot going on this weekend, so if you're heading out on the road for Father's Day weekend, conditions are looking pretty good. Roads are looking clear, and with just a slight chance of thunderstorms over the next day or so, it's looking like a pretty solid weekend, whether you're hitting the road or maybe you're sticking around for all sorts of weekend fun. 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
1: Good afternoon, I'm Keith Hopper. Authorities in McKenzie County are reminding residents of the consequences of vandalism and mischief. Stop signs on Range Road 20-0 at Township Road 109-2 have been deliberately removed and discarded. As well, additional stop signs have been placed on the original pole with signs on them. Any information on these violations of the Canadian Criminal Code is to be forwarded to high-level RCMP. Holy Family Catholic Regional Division is continuing to collaborate with stakeholders in preparation for the closing of L'École Providence in McLennan. At this time, administration is focusing on supporting students, families, and staff through the transition. Trending 55 has reached out to the division, but interview requests are politely being turned down. Nearly 3.4 million Albertans will be eligible for a one-time payment of $100 from the provincial government. Dubbed the Alberta Energy Rebate, the payment is available to Albertans over the age of 18 who have filed a tax return and have a household income of under $225,000. It marks a shift in the province's approach that will see the rebate replace Alberta's fuel tax relief program. Those on supports like AISH will get the rebate automatically. The Assembly of Treaty Chiefs for Treaties 6, 7, and 8 unanimously voted this week to request a formal investigation from the RCMP and the Auditor General into Daniel Smith and members of the UCP. The resolution comes amidst growing concern from First Nation leaders over the government's push towards a separation referendum and what they describe as violations of treaty obligations and risks to national sovereignty. The RCMP is reminding motorists of etiquette when traveling alongside commercial vehicles. Commercial drivers are to complete inspections with paperwork, pre-plan their trip, and beware of blind spots. Passenger vehicles are to maintain visibility and a safe distance from large vehicles and to practice defensive driving techniques as big rigs whip up the wind and the rain on the road. Authorities are wanting traveling to be safe this summer. A mixed bag of weather is in store for the Northwest this afternoon, with highs today 18 in the Big Lakes, 20 in the Peace, and 23 in the Mackenzie. The early to middle part of next week is when we could see some warmer temperatures. For Amp Air Quality Report at the Grimshaw Station, the air quality index is currently 2, which is low risk. Data supplied by the Peace River Area Monitoring Program. More information is at prampairshed.ca. In sports, in the World Cup of Soccer today, Czechia plays South Africa in Atlanta. Bosnia plays Switzerland in Los Angeles. Canada plays Qatar in Vancouver. And Mexico plays South Korea in Guadalajara. The Toronto Blue Jays finished the first half of their historical road trip this afternoon at Fenway in Boston. Treya Savage starts for the Jays against Sonny Gray. For more on these stories, you can visit our website. 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For Trending 55, I'm Keith Hopper.
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This weekend is looking to be a busy one. Here's just a few events happening around our region. The Wanton Plowing Match is kicking off tomorrow with live music, bouncy castles, tractor pulls, and more through Sunday. Or maybe you're looking up to stay up and party through the longest day of the year with some great live music. Driftpile is once again hosting the North Country Fair with live music all weekend. And of course, you don't want to miss out on Rotorack. River Day is taking over Peace River with plaid, jet boat races, and tons of fun all weekend. More info on these events and more near you is on our Mighty Peace GM community calendar, brought to you by Mighty Peace GM Power Sports. 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It just feels right.

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1: Good afternoon, I'm Keith Hopper. Authorities in McKenzie County are reminding residents of the consequences of vandalism and mischief. Stop signs on Range Road 20-0 at Township Road 109-2 have been deliberately removed and discarded, as well as additional stop signs being placed on original poles with signs already on them. Any information is to be forwarded to high-level RCMP. Holy Family Catholic Regional Division is continuing to collaborate with stakeholders in preparation for the closing of L'Ecole Providence in McLennan. At this time, administration is focusing on supporting students, families, and staff through the transition. Nearly 3.4 million Albertans will be eligible for a one-time payment of $100 from the provincial government. Dubbed the Alberta Energy Rebate, the payment is available to residents over the age of 18 who filed a tax return and have a household income of under $225,000. It marks a shift in the province's approach that will see the rebate replace Alberta's fuel tax relief program. The RCMP is reminding motorists of etiquette when traveling alongside commercial vehicles. Commercial drivers are to complete inspections with paperwork, pre-plan their trip, and be aware of blind spots, while passenger vehicles are to maintain visibility and a safe distance from the large vehicles. Mixed bag of weather is in store for the Northwest this afternoon, with highs today being mixed, 18 in the Big Lakes, 20 in the Peace, and 23 in the Mackenzie. The early to middle part of next week is when we see warmer temperatures. In sports, in the World Cup of Soccer today, Czechia and South Africa played to a 1-1 draw. Bosnia plays Switzerland in Los Angeles this afternoon. Canada plays Qatar in Vancouver, and Mexico plays South Korea in Guadalajara tonight. For more on these stories, you can visit our website and download the app for local news delivered straight to your phone. For Trending 55, I'm Keith Hopper. Oh.

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1: All right, Bro the Gorilla here at the Eagle Sham Lakeside Golf and Country Club, joined by George, one of the managers here as part of the Fairway and Food Golf Tour. How's everything going?
2: Everything's going good.
1: Awesome. And so the course is looking beautiful out there. What can people expect when they come here to the course? What all amenities do you have? What all happens here at the Eagle Sham Lakeside Golf and Country Club?
2: A lot of golf and good times. We've got a 9-hole course with some camping sites that are all fully serviced. We've got a putting green and, of course, our clubhouse restaurant.
1: Awesome. And with the clubhouse restaurant, the Gotta Try It dish for here was the hot honey sandwich. What led to you wanting to select that one as the Gotta Try It food for here?
2: Just a different take on, a chicken burger. We call it the Eagle Burger, but it's just a flightless cousin.
1: Well, it is absolutely delicious. Is there anything special about the course I should know before I head on out there?
2: Just that it's in really good shape. We've got a great greenskeeper and a great set of volunteers out here that keep the course beautiful. So just come out and appreciate the course.
1: Awesome. Well, thanks for having us out here, and I'll give you updates on how everything is going throughout the 9 holes. And well, let's see if I can do, last year I think it was about 5 or 6 over. Let's see if I can do something like that this year. I was

Daughtry on Kix FM. Hey, Teddy Tam, back with today's colorful convo. Been talking about a summer goal that you've got. When chatting with Jerry Gomes on the morning show about this, says he wants to go for more walks now that it's not like super cold. It's kind of like existing outside more, maybe reading a good book on a balcony or something like that. Honestly, that sounds like a lot of fun. But what is that summer goal that you have now that the weather isn't so gross?

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8: Hey, Brolly the Gorilla here on the Fairways and Food Golf Tour here at the Eaglesham Lakeside Golf and Country Club, getting ready to tee on off here. Man, oh man, it's been an exciting tour. It's a shame this is the final stop, but this is a BEA beautiful course in great shape. You can see it right when you arrive, unless they're hiding some of it later on, but I doubt it. Oh yeah, it's a lot of fun. Facebook Radio, Facebook page, your opportunity to win 2 rounds of golf, as well as a power cart rental and a $25 food voucher. Ooh, yes, for right here at the Eaglesham Lakeside Golf and Country Club. Just be sure to answer today's question: what wildlife have you seen on a golf course? Yeah. Usually for me, it's usually just some birds, you know, like ducks or geese. Though there was the one time I did see a bear. Yeah, I was going to get my ball, go hit it out of the rough, and then all of a sudden there's a bear. So it's like, ah, worth the penalty stroke on that one. But have your say on the Facebook Radio Facebook page for your chance to win. It's Bro the Gorilla out here on the Fairways and Food Golf Tour.
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Hey, Tada Tam with you for just a few more minutes. That's right, I am just about out of here for this afternoon, but I'm not leaving you on your own. As always, handing things over to the wonderful Chris Myers to keep you company on your drive home and beyond. To play me out, we got Olivia Dean, Man I Need on Kicks FM. 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
8: Hey, it's Bro the Gorilla here on the Fairways and Food Golf Tour. This is the last stop. I am at the Eaglesham Lakeside Golf and Country Club. Now, I had a bit of a brain fart. Gorillas are supposed to be smart. I have apparently a bird brain. I ended up playing hole number 3 first by mistake. I did really well. I did the same thing on the actual hole number 1 right after. Hole 2, the tee shot. That was brutal. That was rough. I was lucky to get a double bogey on that one. Oh, man. I'm going to hate that one. Oh, can't get that hole back. But, hey, hole number 4. This is where things go back right around, I think. And, hey, things can go right round for you over on the Face for Radio Facebook page. Enter on in to win 2 rounds of golf, a power car rental, as well as, do not forget, a $25 food and beverage gift certificate. So you can try that hot honey sandwich I had today. Oh, it was delicious. They gave me a poutine with it, too. Oh, so good. So, so good. You're going to have to come down here and try it at the Eaglesham Lakeside Golf and Country Club when you come here to play some beautiful golf courses in great shape. All right, wish me luck. Hole number 4. Time to change things right back around.
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1: Good afternoon, I'm Keith Hopper. Authorities in McKenzie County are reminding residents of the consequences of vandalism and mischief. Stop signs on Range Road 20-0 at Township Road 109-2 have been deliberately removed and discarded, as well as additional stop signs being placed on original poles with signs already on them. Any information is to be forwarded to high-level RCMP. Holy Family Catholic Regional Division is continuing to collaborate with stakeholders in preparation for the closing of L'Ecole Providence in McLennan. At this time, administration is focusing on supporting students, families, and staff through the transition. Nearly 3.4 million Albertans will be eligible for a one-time payment of $100 from the provincial government. Dubbed the Alberta Energy Rebate, the payment is available to residents over the age of 18 who filed a tax return and have a household income of under $225,000. It marks a shift in the province's approach that will see the rebate replace Alberta's fuel tax relief program. The RCMP is reminding motorists of etiquette when traveling alongside commercial vehicles. Commercial drivers are to complete inspections with paperwork, pre-plan their trip, and be aware of blind spots, while passenger vehicles are to maintain visibility and a safe distance from the large vehicles. Mixed bag of weather is in store for the Northwest this afternoon, with highs today being mixed, 18 in the Big Lakes, 20 in the Peace, and 23 in the Mackenzie. The early to middle part of next week is when we see warmer temperatures. In sports, in the World Cup of Soccer today, Czechia and South Africa played to a 1-1 draw. Bosnia plays Switzerland in Los Angeles this afternoon. Canada plays Qatar in Vancouver, and Mexico plays South Korea in Guadalajara tonight. For more on these stories, you can visit our website and download the app for local news delivered straight to your phone. For Trending 55, I'm Keith Hopper.
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1: Hey, Bro of the Gorilla here on the Fairways and Food Golf Tour. We're at the last stop, the Eaglesham Lakeside Golf and Country Club. Oh, the food was delicious, the hot honey sandwich. If you come down here and golf or just come here for lunch, you will not be disappointed in that. Absolutely delicious. The poutine was good as well. Through six holes thus far, yeah, I'm doing all right. Plus four now. I was plus two, I think, the last time I talked to you, so a few strokes have been added. But so far, I think the par threes have been rather kind to me. Rather kind, which is nice to see. Normally, they're not. Normally, par fives are a lot more forgiving. Par threes, you mess up one shot, and yeah, you're likely bogeying. So things have gone all right thus far. Oh, yeah. But don't forget, your chance to win. That's right, two rounds of golf, power cart rental, and a $25 food voucher for right here at the Eaglesham Lakeside Golf Course. It's happening right now on the Face for Radio Facebook page. Just let us know what wildlife you tend to see on the golf course. I've seen everything from geese, ducks, gophers, to a bear. Never an eagle. I'm not sure if I've ever shot an eagle before. On the golf course, I've not taken a gun and shot an eagle. I swear.

So I think that's only illegal in the U.S. But still, did not shoot an eagle, just in case it's illegal to say that. Just to be safe, I don't do it on the golf course either. But be sure to enter on in there. It's Broly Gorilla here, loud, live, and golfing away here at the Eaglesham Lakeside Golf and Country Club for the Fairways and Food Golf Tour.

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No repeat work day. Chris Myers. What an afternoon for Canada. Can't wait. Kickoff 4 o'clock today as Team Canada takes on Qatar at the World Cup. A win today means we advance to the knockout round.

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7: 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Next time you hear from me, it'll be a wrap from here. And, yeah, so far things have been going great. And, yeah, just hoping that by the end of this, I end up a little bit closer to par. Things have been going all right. Par 3's treating me nice for once, but don't forget, Facebook Radio, Facebook page, your chance to win two rounds of golf and a power cart rental and a $25 food voucher for right here at the Eaglesham Lakeside Golf and Country Club. Oh, man, you got to try that hot honey sandwich. I cannot say enough good things about it. Yeah, so we'll see how the rest of these last few holes go. 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

Aussie Bat of Love on Kix FM. Chris Myers with you. I gassed up at $1.55 today. Oh, yeah. But you know what? Still too much. Pump it up. 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
1: Hey, Barilla the Gorilla here at the Eagle Sham Lakeside Golf and Country Club for the Fairways and Food Golf Tour. Just finished up the 9 holes, hit up the 19th hole here, and got myself a nice soda pop, and it's a Coke Zero. I got to drive. It actually is a soda pop. It's not code for anything. Got a Gatorade for the drive home as well. Oh, yeah, it was a beautiful day here. One of the best days for golf, I think, on the golf tour. Dealt with a lot of rainy, wet conditions, but it's been a beautiful day here. 9 holes in the bag, shot plus 6. Oh, I was doing so good for so long. A few holes, man, there's just a few of those shots you wish you had back. Some you top, some are just gopher killers. None went in the water, but thankfully I had a few lucky bounces, but it's been a great stop here for the Fairways and Food Golf Tour. It's been a great Fairways and Food Golf Tour altogether, and I gotta say, I'm very sad it's ending. I love getting out to golf, and I love getting to try food. So next year, let's see if we get some more golf courses on board so I can do a little bit more golfing and some more food testing. But it's been a great time here at the Eagle Sham Lakeside Golf and Country Club. They treated me like gold while I'm here. They're gonna treat you like gold when you come visit and play. So come on down here, try it, and don't forget to enter to win 2 rounds of golf, a power cart rental, and a $25 food and beverage voucher. And the Gotta Try It food here was a hot honey sandwich. And trust me, you're going to want to try that hot honey sandwich, especially if you win that $25 food and beverage voucher. Barilla the Gorilla here, signing off from the Fairways and Food Golf Tour.

0: 26, which will get more rain. Sunshine and slightly warmer temperatures are forecasted for next week. In sports, the World Cup of Soccer today, Czechia and South Africa play to a 1-1 tie. Bosnia plays Switzerland in Los Angeles this afternoon. Canada plays Qatar in Vancouver, and Mexico plays South Korea in Guadalajara tonight. The Toronto Blue Jays got an RBI double from Brandon Valenzuela in the ninth inning to win 4-3 in Boston this afternoon to complete the three-game sweep. The Jays are on a plane right now, flying to the second half of their historical road trip to start a three-game weekend set at Wrigley Field in Chicago tomorrow. For more on these stories, you can visit our website. 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

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It's Chris Myers, and yeah, you heard the news. $100 Danielle dollars coming from the Alberta government to you instead of a provincial tax cut on gas. So I want you to text me right now. Okay, get out your phones. Text me with an answer to this simple question. What are you blowing that C-note on? Pizza? Filling up your mini fridge? Are you going to buy gas? 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What you spending $100 on?

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2: Yeah, we got 3 tickets to the Brand Van concert happening this Monday night at the Pacific Palisades. 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

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It's your Flashback Free Flow. And tomorrow, 4 o'clock, we're going to be broadcasting this show live from the Pop of the Peace Valley Inns. I mean, how perfect is that? That I get to take my show on the road on a Friday to the pub. River Days pre-party. Going to be a good time. We got concert tickets to give away. You can win a cornhole board. And some cool stuff from the pub as well. They're going to have brisket and brew specials. We'll see you there at 4 o'clock tomorrow.

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hopefully we can be going, hey, after Team Canada takes on Qatar at the World Cup. It's Chris Myers. And yeah, kickoff 4 o'clock. And if Canada can win this one, we're going to advance to the knockout round. I just love how they're doing it during happy hour. 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

Kix FM, Nickelback on your no-repeat workday. Okay, so you're at a concert watching your favorite artist. You're standing. You're near the stage. You're not going to leave to go to the bathroom because, well, the bathroom's just too far away. Well, Olivia Rodrigo at a recent concert noticed that some fans were wearing some dirty diapers in the first couple of rows. Like, gross. Olivia Rodrigo, this is Drop Dead on All Hit Music, Kix FM.

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1: Good afternoon, I'm Keith Hopper. Authorities in McKenzie County are reminding residents of the consequences of vandalism and mischief. Stop signs on Range Road 20-0 at Township Road 109-2 have been deliberately removed and discarded. As well, additional stop signs have been placed on the original pole with signs still on them. Any information is to be forwarded to high-level RCMP. Holy Family Catholic Regional Division is continuing to collaborate with stakeholders in preparation for the closing of L'Ecole Providence in McLennan. At this time, administration is focusing on supporting students, families, and staff through the transition. Nearly 3.4 million Albertans will be eligible for a one-time payment of $100 from the provincial government. It's dubbed the Alberta Energy Rebate, and the payment is available for residents over the age of 18 who filed a tax return and have a household income of $225,000 or less. It marks a shift in the province's approach that will see the rebate replace Alberta's fuel tax relief program. The RCMP is reminding motorists of etiquette when traveling alongside commercial vehicles. Commercial drivers are to complete inspections with paperwork, pre-plan their trip, and be aware of blind spots, while passenger vehicles are to maintain visibility and a safe distance from large vehicles. Authorities are wanting traveling to be safe this summer. Partly cloudy skies tonight in the northwest with comfortable lows of just above 5 degrees. The weather's looking good for the weekend with mostly sunny skies except for the big lakes, which will get more rain. Sunshine and slightly warmer temperatures are forecasted for next week. In sports, the World Cup of Soccer today, Czechia and South Africa play to a 1-1 tie. Bosnia plays Switzerland in Los Angeles this afternoon. Canada plays Qatar in Vancouver, and Mexico plays South Korea in Guadalajara tonight. The Toronto Blue Jays got an RBI double from Brandon Valenzuela in the ninth inning to win 4-3 in Boston this afternoon to complete the three-game sweep. The Jays are on a plane right now, flying to the second half of their historical road trip to start a three-game weekend set at Wrigley Field in Chicago tomorrow. For more on these stories, you can visit our website and download the app for local news delivered straight to your phone. For Trending 55, I'm Keith.

Kix FM. It's Chris Myers on your no-repeat workday. And yeah, you heard the news. Premier Daniel Smith handing out one-time $100 payouts starting on July 1st. But that 13-cent fuel tax stays, unfortunately. So, send me a text. What are you actually blowing that $100 on? A half tank of gas? Bag of groceries? Loretta texted in on the Modern Paint Decor text line and says, I'm going to the movies. Large popcorn, large drink. Oh, yeah. That'll do it. Let me know how you're spending your $100. 624-1061 on the Modern Paint and Decor text line. Killers coming up. It's Rima and Selena Gomez.

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1: Waking up next to you. 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Show downtown what it's all about. 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

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I'm Chris Myers, and River Days weekend straight ahead, and beautiful weather and gas down. 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

I'm Petty, free falling on a beautiful Thursday, heading into River Days weekend. Myself, along with Chris Black, the two Chrises, that's right. We're going to be doing the show live from the Pub at the Peace Valley Inns. They got some amazing River Day specials. We're bringing prizes. All we need is you, 4 o'clock tomorrow at the Pub.

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1: Good evening, I'm Keith Hopper. Authorities in McKenzie County are reminding residents of the consequences of vandalism and mischief. Stop signs on Range Road 20-0 at Township Road 109-2 have been deliberately removed and discarded. As well, additional stop signs have been placed on the original pole with the signs still on them. Any information on these violations of the Canadian Criminal Code are to be forwarded to high-level RCMP. The Holy Family Catholic Regional Division is continuing to collaborate with stakeholders in preparation for the closing of L'École Providence in McLennan. At this time, administration is focusing on supporting students, family, and staff through the transition. Trending 55 has reached out to the division, but interview requests are politely being turned down. Nearly 3.4 million Albertans will be eligible for a one-time payment of $100 from the provincial government. Dubbed the Alberta Energy

0: of the government's push towards a separation referendum and what they describe as violations of treaty obligation and risks to national sovereignty. The RCMP is reminding motorists of etiquette when traveling alongside commercial vehicles. Commercial drivers are to complete inspections with paperwork, pre-plan their trip, and be aware of blind spots, while passenger vehicles are to maintain visibility and a safe distance from large vehicles and to practice defensive driving techniques as big rigs whip up the wind and the rain that is on the road. Authorities are wanting traveling to be safe this summer. Partly cloudy skies tonight in the northwest with comfortable lows at just above 5 degrees. The weather is looking good for the weekend with mostly sunny skies except for the big lakes who will get more rain. Sunshine and slightly warmer temperatures are forecasted for next week. In sports, in the World Cup of Soccer today, Czechia and South Africa play to a 1-1 tie. Switzerland beat Bosnia 4-1 this afternoon. Canada plays Qatar in Vancouver and Mexico plays South Korea in Guadalajara tonight. The Toronto Blue Jays got an RBI double from Brandon Valenzuela in the ninth inning to win 4-3 in Boston this afternoon and completing the three-game sweep. The Jays are on the plane right now, flying to the second half of their historical road trip to start a three-game weekend set at Wrigley Field in Chicago tomorrow. For more on these stories, you can visit our website and download the app for local news delivered straight to your phone. For Trending 55, I'm Keith Opper.
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I don't think they perform anymore. I don't know if they would be good. It's Chris Myers and Iron Maiden frontman Bruce Dickinson. He's not holding back when it comes to classic rock bands still performing today when they shouldn't. And he says, quote, they aren't legends anymore. They're just people who can't sing. I think that's a little bit harsh, but I can't disagree altogether. Billy Idol was on my bucket list until I saw a recent concert live on TV. And ouch! I'm just good with cover bands singing White Wedding. And maybe you'll hear that tomorrow at the River Day Street Party in Peace River. Should be a beautiful night for that.

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Latest for One Republic. I need your love. You're going to love this. Tomorrow, we're doing a River Days pre-party at the pub at the Peace Valley Inns. So join us after work. Come on straight over. There's going to be lots of specials for you on brisket and brew. We're going to have prizes. Going to be a whole lot of fun. 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Looking forward to seeing what you're wearing tomorrow. I don't want that to sound creepy, though.

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Kicks FM. It's Chris Myers checking your Mighty Peace GM community calendar. I was on the hill today, actually, and saw those beautiful trucks up for grabs in the Misery Mountain truck raffle. They were all shined up, some balloons on them. 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